0: Yo, man.
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0: Open up, man.
1: Yo, what do you want, man?
0: My girl just caught me.
1: You made her catch you?
0: I don't know how I let this happen.
1: With who?
0: The girl next door, you know?
1: Man.
0: I don't know what to do.
1: Say it wasn't you.
0: All right.

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Mehr Musik, mehr Abwechslung. Mehr Salzburg. I look up from the ground to see your sad and teary eyes. You look away from me and I see there's something you're trying to hide and I

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0: 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Are you with me? 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

0: Antenne Salzburg. Antenne Salzburg. Mehr Musik.
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4: 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Hope life is beautiful. You were the light for me to find my truth. I just wanna say thank you.

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And I traveled around the world, think where you living at now. I heard you moved to Austin, got an apartment and settled down. And every once in a while, I start texting, write a paragraph, but then I delete the message.